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1: From the Monkey Beat Studio, it's time for the hottest half hour in all the television. The Funk with My Heart. Now on your feet for the man who put the ooze in smooth. Voodoo Thursday!
2: We got ourselves a real nice crowd here tonight. Real nice. All y'all players out there may think y'all running yourselves some game, but I got a question for you. 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